140 live and lightning crashes. You know what else crashes or has crashed? The Tigers season. Woof. After losing the first game of the doubleheader today, they have now lost six straight series. This is not how I saw this season going. 106.7 Detroit's Wheels. It's Jilly with the WLLZ Rock and Roll 500 and song 139. It's Judas Priest.

The Aussie Avatar in the works. I don't think it's going to perform shows. It's going to be more of a meet and greet experience for fans, from what I understand. Mr. Crowley on the WLLZ Rock and Roll 500. It's 106.7 Detroit's Wheels. I'm Jilly with song number 134. It's Blur and song two.

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1: 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I'm Jilly, giving you the WLLZ Rock and Roll 500. 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Got any guesses? 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Let me know. 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

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Fade to Black is in at number 125. It's 106.7 Detroit's Wheels. I'm Jilly. How many scoops of Superman ice cream you plan on eating this weekend? It's going to be a perfect day for tomorrow. Sunshine and a high near 80 for Memorial Day. Thin Lizzy, the boys are back in town. It's song number 124.

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having a great time, not just a good time, counting down the top 500 rock songs of all time with the WLLZ Rock and Roll 500. You just heard from Poison with Nothing But a Good Time at song number 120. Takes us up to 119. It's Over the Mountain, Ozzy on Detroit's Wheels.

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Until then, here's a bonus song while you wait. 106.7 WLLZ, Detroit's Wheels.

Cooper, No More Mr. Nice Guy. It's song number 117 on the WLLZ Rock and Roll 500. Got to give a shout out to Tom. He's listening in Wyandotte tonight. Says he's loving the countdown. It continues with Nirvana, The Man Who Sold the World at number 116.

Danzig and Mother in at number 115. It is the WLLZ Rock and Roll 500. Thanks for having us on tonight. It's Jilly with song number 114, another one from Metallica. Just turn the page.

Collective Soul and Shine. And at number 113, it's the WLLZ Rock and Roll 500. Pink Floyd with another appearance at 112 with Hey You. 106.7 Detroit's Wheels.

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number 110 on the WLLZ Rock and Roll 500 belongs to Bush with Glycerin. It's 106.7 Detroit's Wheels. We're going to see these guys at LCA this summer. Two shows, August 26th and 28th. It's Rush and Limelight.

Tigers split the doubleheader with the Orioles. They really, really should have won both games, but Kenley Jansen gave up another walk-off home run. That's the third time that's happened this season. It's 106.7 Detroit's Wheels with AC/DC. Yeah.

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I'm Jilly. 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

2025, 2026 All NBA teams were announced earlier tonight. A couple Pistons making All NBA, including Jalen Duren, who makes third team All NBA, and Cade Cunningham with some elite company, including the Joker and Wemby, Luka Doncic, SGA. Cade named first team All NBA. Congrats to him. Well deserved. 106.7 Detroit's Wheels.

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Thanks to everybody listening in Flat Rock tonight. You guys kick ass, man. Thanks for tuning in. It's 106.7 Detroit's Wheels.

0: 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It's Casey Memorial Day. 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

having a great holiday weekend. 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My name is Casey, and it's day number 4 of the WLLZ Rock and Roll 500. The final day. I'm going to kick that off coming up around at 9 o'clock today. 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

Well, the Tigers finally won yesterday, the second game of the doubleheader. So they salvage the series against Baltimore 4-1 last night. I give the Tigers social media team credit. Their headline yesterday on Facebook was simply, "We won."

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Detroit's Wheels.

0: Three Doors Down, Kryptonite, 106.7 Detroit's Wheels. I hope you're having a great holiday weekend. Let us not forget those that made the ultimate sacrifice. That's what this weekend is really about. And the barbecues and the good times are all great. But let us not forget those men and women who died serving this country. 106.7 Detroit's Wheels, rolling commercial free. Let's do some Guns N' Roses, Detroit's Wheels.
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We get to number one later tonight. That kicks off right around 9 o'clock. 106.7 Detroit's Wheels.

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Casey in for the Josh Ennis Show. They will be back tomorrow. And the WLLZ Rock and Roll 500 continues starting at 9 o'clock. Day number 4, the final day. Can't wait to see who you guys picked for number 1 this year. It's all powered by Arbor Longevity in Ann Arbor, 106.7 Detroit's Wheels. Here's Tom Petty.

you watched the season finale last weekend of Saturday Night Live, Paul McCartney, the musical guest, he performed three songs. Now, there were two more songs you didn't see on TV. SNL has uploaded that to their YouTube channel. He stuck around for two more songs with Chad Smith on drums, Ingrid Michaelson on vocals, and, of course, Will Ferrell on cowbell. You can watch that now. He did Help and Drive My Car. Here's Billy

106.7 Detroit's Wheels. It's Casey Memorial Day, the unofficial kickoff to summer and summer concert season. And this one, going to be huge. Can't wait. Two nights, Little Caesars Arena this August with Rush, the 50-something tour. Here's Limelight.

Tigers salvage the weekend series against Baltimore. They win the finale yesterday. Second game of a doubleheader, 4-1. They lose the first one, a walk-off. They got rained out on a Saturday. Off today, back at home at Comerica. Tomorrow, 6:40, first pitch taken on the LA Angels. Here's Ozzie, Detroit's Wheels.

Kiss 106.7 Detroit's Wheels. It's Casey. I'm going to kick off day number four and the final day of the WLLZ Rock and Roll 500 right around at 9 o'clock. It's all powered by Arbor Longevity in Ann Arbor. We'll get you to number one later tonight. Detroit's Wheels and Rob

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106.7 Detroit's Wheels. It's KC just getting started last day for the WLLZ Rock and Roll 500. That was number 107 and Better Man from Pearl Jam number 106. We'll get into the Rock and Roll Hall of Fame this year. Well deserved. Billy Idol, White Wedding on the WLLZ Rock and Roll 500.

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By the way, these guys are going to be here this summer at Pine Knob. Detroit's Wheels.

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We're grinding right there with you. 106.7 WLLZ, Detroit's Wheels. Guaranteed human.

0: 106.7 Detroit's Wheels. It's Casey. That'll do it for me. We've cracked the top 100. There you go. Number 100, ZZ Top and Sharp Dressed Man. And coming up, Laura Hall is next. 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

0: The WLLZ Rock and Roll 500 continues here on 106.7 Detroit's Wheels, and we have cracked the top 100. Queen, Fat Bottom Girls in at 98. Before that, Def Leppard, Bring It On the Heartbreak. And before the day is done, we will crown a champion. Will it be Stairway to Heaven for the fourth year in a row, or will somebody knock Zeppelin off their throne? 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

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Led Zeppelin, Ramble On with Tom Petty, taking the 81st spot. 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

Billy Idol, Rebel Yell 66 on the WLLZ Rock and Roll 500. It's 106.7 Detroit's Wheels. You can catch these guys at Pine Knob June 21st with Godsmack, and they are in at 65 on the countdown this year. It's STP Plush on Detroit's Wheels.

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It's 106.7 Detroit's Wheel. I'm Laura. That's it for me. Rob Brandt continues the countdown next. Right here, 61 on the list, Tom Petty. It was a

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gotten back to 500 greatest rock songs of all time. It's the WLLZ Rock and Roll 500. Coming in at number 56, Master of Puppets, there's Metallica. This next song features Eddie Van Halen's 1972 Lamborghini. Yep, that's his actual vehicle you hear in this one. Number 55, it's Van Halen at Panama on Detroit's Wheels.

53 in the WLLZ Rock and Roll 500. Zeppelin with one of their many appearances. There's Over the Hills and Far Away. Take a moment as you're partying and having fun, doing whatever you're doing, to honor the memory of those that died serving our country. That's what Memorial Day weekend and Memorial Day is all about. Nirvana's In Bloom now in at number 52. 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

says he will not be performing when he's inducted into the Rock and Roll Hall of Fame November 14th. There's Phil Collins in the air tonight, number 51 at the WLLZ Rock and Roll 500. I am Rob Brandt, hanging out with you. I'm glad to be hanging with you on Memorial Day. My hero now, it's Foo Fighters, number 50 in the WLLZ Rock and Roll 500.

Offspring Self-Esteem as we're diving face first into the top 50 in the WLLZ Rock and Roll 500. Offspring coming in at number 48. Kiss, number 47. You know this one. And then Paul Stanley says...

Queen, another one bites the dust. Number 45 in the WLLZ Rock and Roll 500. Representing the Motor City at number 44. White Stripes, Seven Nation Army.

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Jen Toker. It's the Joker, Steve Miller Band, in at number 42, the WLLZ Rock and Roll 500. As you may or may not know, Metallica is set to release the Reload box set June 26th. They posted an alternative take on the Fuel video, dubbed the Hot Rod B-Roll edit. 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In at number 41, the Unforgiven, Metallica, in the WLLZ Rock and Roll 500.

Evidently, that's a rather complicated song to play. According to Geddy Lee, by the time they finally finished recording that song, he was so sick of Tom Sawyer, he said, I didn't even want to put it on the album. He's glad he did. From Moving Pictures, Tom Sawyer, number 39 in the WLLZ Rock and Roll 500. Geddy, I'm glad you put it on the album. One of my favorites. Bush coming in at number 38 with Come Down. 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

Nirvana's Lithium, number 34 in the WLLZ Rock and Roll 500. As we continue to count back the 500 greatest rock songs of all time, what's number one? When will we get to it? I don't know. Math is hard, dude. Sometime after 7, at least, maybe later. Just stick around to find out. Number 33, Def Leppard's Pour Some Sugar on Me.

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Black Sabbath, Iron Man number 29 in the WLLZ Rock and Roll 500. Sharon and son Jack working with a company called Hyperreal to create a digital avatar of Ozzy. 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As long as we have computers, you can interact with it. Sharon wants to take it out on the road so you can talk to Ozzy. See how that goes. Metallica now, Wherever I May Roam, number 28 in the WLLZ Rock and Roll 500.

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0: Queen's Bohemian Rhapsody, as we're into the top 20, man. Number 19 in the WLOZ Rock and Roll 500. Here we go. This is exciting. Occupying spot number 18, righteously so. It's the Beastie Boys, and you got to fight for your right to party.
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10: After splitting their doubleheader in Baltimore yesterday, Tigers have today off. Then they'll come home for a three-game set with the Angels. That'll start tomorrow. Pistons guard Cade Cunningham was picked to be on the All-NBA first team. He's Detroit's first-team selection since Grant Hill in 96-97. And day two of the French Open's in the books. American Francis Tiafoe was among today's first-round winners on the men's side. I'm Scott Davidson.
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Number nine. Aerosmith, Dream On, and the WLLZ Rock and Roll 500. And Carlini gets to count you down to number one. What is it? It's coming up. Stick around. Welcome to the jungle. Guns N' Roses in at number 8.

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A song that causes seismographs to register many earthquakes. When 66,000 students at Virginia Tech jumped up and down to Enter Sandman, Metallica, number 4 on the WLLZ Rock and Roll 500. Song number 3, well, this song introduced us to grunge. After Smells Like Teen Spirit came out, gone were spandex and Aquanet, and in was flannel and ripped jeans. Nirvana on WLLZ's Rock and Roll 500, counting down the greatest rock and roll songs of all time.

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